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1: NASCAR really does rev up the motors of the residents of this state. The stats, the facts, and the figures do not lie. 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
1: The 2026 U.S. Air Guitar Championships National Finals are in San Francisco Saturday, and this contest rewards not just mimicry, but stage presence, creativity, and pure airness. Now, I decided to go down this rabbit hole and took a look at the Air Guitar Hall of Fame page, and here are some of the greats who have won in years past. Cinerella, Ricky Stickfingers, Lieutenant Face Melter, and Shreddy Mercury. I know I'd love this, and I bet the contestants do too, because it's the only competition where smashing your guitar at the end can actually save you about $2,000.
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1: Now that the World Cup is over and American sports fans' interest turns to football, and just a few days ago, NFL rookies reported to camp, but it's got nothing to do with athletic training at all. It's for several days of orientation lectures from NFL veterans and money advisors on how to avoid the temptations of the high life, especially for these young men who suddenly have fame and money. And most of them just don't know how to handle it. True story. I once had a very good friend who had a really nice home and a wife and a job until he got mixed up with drugs. Today, he owns a yacht. He owns an island, about a dozen cars, several homes, this really cool airplane.
0: Rowdy Yates and Riding with Rowdy.
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1: They knew there was something going on. Accidents caused by aggressive driving rise notably in the state of West Virginia in the 5 days after a NASCAR race is shown on TV. That was the finding of this study that explored whether the televised spectacle of aggressive, crash-filled racing, you know, shaped the day-to-day motoring habits of people in West Virginia. Of course, the state is quite fertile ground for such a study because it's got more NASCAR fans per capita than any other state, and it has no NASCAR tracks. And frankly, it doesn't sound like they really need one, does it?
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1: Can a city outlaw ice cream? And not all of the time, just some of the time. We will take you to Italy for a far-fetched proposal I bet falls on deaf ears and tongues, too. And you'd think they were doing this for fun in the show me state, but after doing a deep dive, I am here to tell you what is going on in Missouri right this minute is far more extreme.
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1: So much for a late night snack as you leisurely stroll or revel with friends along the streets of Milan, Italy, because the city is proposing a new law that would outlaw late night takeaway, snacking in cafes after midnight, and no more gelato. That's Italian ice cream, by the way. Apparently, the crowds these late night snackers are creating is becoming problematic for the city and their residents, and they think a total elimination is the way to nip it in the bud. They say their goal is to seek a balance between socializing and entertainment and the peace and tranquility of residents. We are told the proposal will be challenged by the international law group of Ben and Jerry.
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1: A lot of you probably weren't even alive when this went on, but it was a mammoth event to say the least. A concert by the Grateful Dead, the Allman Brothers, and the band headlined what was said to be the largest gathering of people in U.S. history, with over 600,000 at the time showing up near Watkins Glen, New York. It happened this very day back in 1973, and I realize it still sounds like a lot today, and it was a lot of people. By comparison, though, it is roughly the same amount of soccer moms that typically attend a Home Goods BOGO sale.
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1: If you think your commute is rough, you might want to try this one. The Missouri American Water Race, better known as the MR340, is underway today. It's considered the world's longest nonstop river race, sending paddlers 340 miles down the Missouri River from Kansas City to St. Charles. And racers have just 85 hours to get it done, making it a serious test of endurance, navigation, and grit. 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
1: Gonna spend a little bit of time in Florida this hour talking about the strange sight in the sky that sent hundreds of people scrambling and a bizarre slow speed pursuit. And that really wasn't the weird part. It was what the suspect was behind the wheel of that has a lot of us scratching our heads.
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1: Surely by now you have seen the videos of this low altitude flyover that a Blue Angels jet made over a Pensacola beach. It sent umbrellas flying, sand drifting, and people scrambling. It really just scared some folks half to death. And the public demands answers. Well, a spokesperson for the nearby naval base quickly said, hey, no laws were violated, so no pilots will be reprimanded. And what those people on the beach experienced was just the sound of freedom. But for beachgoers, I don't think it was the sound that bothered them. It was the smell that concerned them the most.
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4: Well, I was thumbing from Montgomery. I had my guitar on my back. When a stranger stopped beside me in an antique Cadillac. Now, he was dressed like 1950, half drunk and hollow-eyed. He said it's a long walk to Nashville.

down in the front seat. You turned on the radio, and them sad old songs coming out of them speakers was solid country gold. Then I noticed the strange

down. Let me warn you, it's a long, hard ride. Then he cried just south of Nashville, and he turned that car around. He said, "This is where you get off, boy, 'cause I'm going back to Alabama." As I stepped out of that Cadillac, I said, "Mister, many thanks." He said, "You don't have to call me Mister, Mister. The whole

0: respected, revered, redheaded. This is Rowdy Yates reporting.
1: Jaguar Land Rover is recalling over 15,000 vehicles to fix a possible defective rear view camera. Of course, most English cars only need a front facing camera. That way they can watch the tow truck hook up to your car. Is it really that bad? 20% of American adults say they could not survive without their TVs. Meanwhile, their actual survival skills include knowing every Kardashian's birthday, but not how to change a tire. Oh, and finally in sports, John Cena says he has no regrets and loves the results of his two hair transplant procedures that took over 30 hours. But let's be honest, would you ever have the guts to tell him if it looked bad? I didn't think so.
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0: It's Ridin' with Rowdy.
1: The Osceola County Sheriff's Office says Luis Robles decided to test his luck by fleeing from deputies who tried to pull him over. Aerial footage shows him weaving down the road in what the sheriff's office called a getaway vehicle that wasn't exactly built for speed. He crashed into two vehicles before he finally hit a tree, and that's when he came to a stop and was arrested. He was charged with reckless driving, driving under the influence, driving with a revoked license, fleeing and leaving the scene of an accident. So what is the getaway vehicle everybody's talking about? It was a 24-foot recreational vehicle, or as we used to call them, a mini Winnie.
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1: Good grief, that must have been an airport baggage nightmare that the TSA couldn't even begin to prepare for. Not that it was dangerous or deadly, but I bet you it was quite bulky. 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
1: The city of Ipswich is about an hour outside of London, and a bunch of band geeks from all over the world descended upon this town over the weekend to blow their funky horns and hopefully set a new Guinness World Record. For the most people playing the trombone. As of right now, Washington, D.C. holds the record at 358 people, but it appears that around 600 showed up for this event. Now Guinness will spend the next couple of weeks certifying the results, but organizers are already claiming victory, boldly proclaiming they kicked brass.
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1: You can imagine how bank employees in France must have felt when three knife-wielding masked robbers entered their store intent on cleaning the place out. They wanted the money out of the cash drawers and access to the main vault, which would have made that haul worthwhile. Only problem was there was a slight miscalculation on the part of our stupid criminals of the day who entered after 4 p.m.

0: By then, the drawers were empty and a time lock had slammed the vault door shut. So instead, the men took the available cash of the three tellers still on duty, which totaled around $71.
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1: We are special. We are different. We are independent. And that is what makes us unique as Americans. And we are not going to let the rest of the world forge the path for us, no matter what the rest of the world thinks. Why do I bring this up? Because the metric system was authorized for the standardization of weights and measures throughout the United States this very week back in 1866. Yes, you heard right, 1866. And aren't you glad we, you know, got right on that?
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3: Well, life on the farm is kind of laid back. 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

Barely more than a week away from his visit to Logan County. That's Ricky Skaggs, Heartbroke, up real early. Thursday starts the weekend. What do you say we kick a little Texas on Superstar Country 96.1 KWS?

0: Always love that turn of phrase. Couldn't wait to get going, but wasn't quite ready to leave. Lady A, American Honey, up real early on Superstar Country 96.1 KWS. I'm Rob Rio. Thank you so much for loving your country with me on our final Thursday. Starts the weekend. The man in black, Daddy Long Legs, the big fella, song's best friend, and dollar for dollar, the best concert you'll ever see. And it's not Garth. We'll hear from him.
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Up real early, going behind the boss's back with the fella who, for my money, puts on the best concert. When you compare the ticket price to what you get in the show, there is no one who beats Hubert Neil McGaughey Jr. That's MC capital G-A-U-G-H-E-Y. The spelling becomes important in a moment. He was born July 30th, 1958, in Jacksonville, Texas. His dad, an American of Irish descent. His mom, an American of Filipina descent. And just as varied as his genetics were the music tastes in his family when he was growing up. Country and rock and disco and R&B. And he finished high school, started junior college, and was selling shoes by day as he was playing the bars at night. In fact, as a shoe salesman, that's how he met his lovely wife. In 1981, he won a talent contest hosted by Janie Fricke. That led to a gig as Charlie Pride's opening act. But at this point, he had changed the spelling of his name to MC capital G-O-Y. So the same pronunciation, McGaughey, but an easier spelling for folks. In 1988, he got his first record deal and didn't quite have any chart success, didn't even get to release an album before the label folded. He would get a new record deal from another label, a more established one, on one condition, that he changed the spelling of his name once again. If you say McGaughey fast enough, it starts coming out McCoy, and the label just wanted him to use that, MC capital C-O-Y. Under this new, well, spelling, not so much a new name, in 1993, he would have his first appearance in the top 40 with Now I Pray for Rain, immediately followed by two number ones, No Doubt About It and Wink. An additional seven top tens would come along in his career, including a number four from August of 1996, a remake of a song that had been recorded by everybody from Eddie Arnold to doo-wop group The Casinos. Then You Can Tell Me Goodbye. It's Neil McCoy behind the boss's back and up real early on Superstar Country 96.1 KWS.

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The village chicken is my pawpaw. 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
1: It was painted red, the stripe was white, it was 18 feet from the bow to the stern light. 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

0: The big fella, Trace Adkins, up real early on Superstar Country 96.1 KWS. Ladies love country boys. I'm Rob Rio. Thank you so much for loving your country with me. I'm running out of opportunities to say Thursday starts the weekend because, well, tomorrow is our last day of getting up real early. And the folks at the Pitch Sports Bar and Grill in Dunbar and WVRC Media have done me a kindness. They've done me a mitzvah. They have put together a little gathering today at 11:30. And you can be a part of it. 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See what we did there. Stop by and see me and Truck Norris, and maybe we can shake hands and say goodbye face to face. 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
1: Good morning, I'm Rob Real. Thanks for getting up real early. Here are three real big headlines at WVMetroNews.com. Despite resignation and federal charges, a delegate remains on the November ballot. Charleston Police Department swears in largest class since 2005, and seven former champions in the field for the 93rd West Virginia Open.
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1: The Metro News AccuWeather forecast has just a few clouds around today with a high of 82. Clear skies and 58 overnight. Mostly sunny, 86 tomorrow. Occasional afternoon showers on Saturday with a high of 80. Rainy on Sunday with a high of 80. The latest news, weather, and more for the Mountain State is always at WVMetroNews.com. 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
2: 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I pledge allegiance to the flag of the United States of America and to the republic for which it stands, one nation, under God, indivisible, with liberty and justice for all.

0: Conway's Man in the Moon song. I don't know a thing about love. Up real early on Superstar Couch Radio 96.1 KWS. Few clouds, 82 today. It is 61 now, and it's the final day of me saying Thursday starts the weekend. I'm Rob Rio. Thank you so much for loving your country with me these past 3.5 years. And thank you to the Pitch Sports Bar and Grill in Dunbar. 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Right there at Shawnee Sports Complex in Dunbar. Come by and you can just do a fist bump and a high five if you're going to do a flyby. 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I would love the opportunity to see you. 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

Thursday starts the weekend with a real good question and some reminiscing from our youth. Coming up on Saturday, it's Girlfriend Day, so I'd like to know who was your first boyfriend or girlfriend, and if you know where that person is now. I've mentioned before with my first kiss, it was Laura Beth Meyer, way back in, well, first grade for me. You know, the very innocent playground sort of a kiss. I don't remember if she was actually my first, I don't think she was my first girlfriend. There was another girl, a dark-haired girl named Pam. Laura Beth was the redhead. Pam was the brunette. And I'm pretty sure Pam was my very first girlfriend. We mean this in the innocent way. Who was your first boyfriend or girlfriend? And do you know where that person is now? Facebook and Instagram, join the conversation. It's a real good question. Up real early with Superstar Country 96.1 KWS.

0: The Natalie Wood, James Dean film made reference by Shenandoah at the beginning of I Want to Be Loved Like That. It's Rebel Without a Cause. Up real early on Superstar Country, 96.1 KWS. I'm Rob Rio. Thank you so much for loving your country with me. Just a few clouds around at 82 today. It is 61 now. It is a ticket throwdown Thursday. Justin Moore featuring Priscilla Block. The show is Saturday, November 7th. The place is Charleston Coliseum. The tickets on sale tomorrow morning at 10. If you would like to win them before you can buy them, and who wouldn't? About an hour from now, your very first of several chances all workday long to score Justin Moore tickets. You can win them before you can buy them on a Ticket Throwdown Thursday with your free concert station. Brooks and Dunn, the Buckaroo, and some back roads coming up real early on Superstar Country, 96.1 KWS.
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0: That's definitely got the vibe for Sunday afternoon at 3. Travis Tritt, take it easy, up real early on Superstar Country at 86.1 KWS. A few clouds and 82 today. 61 now. I'm Rob Real. Thank you so much for loving your country with me. Hall of Famer Randy Dameron's salute to summer this Sunday afternoon in the Superstar Artist Spotlight. Country summer songs. I can think of good ones from Kenny Chesney and Clint Black. We'll have to see what he's got in store for us. 3 o'clock Sunday afternoon, it's Country Summer Songs with Randy Dameron and the Superstar Artist Spotlight. A real interesting fact. 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
1: They ain't even a bouncing down Hound Hill in above the town. Fiddle, Lord, how it rang. 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

0: edition with the Dirt Band up real early, and we're still winging it in the real interesting fact. 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

0: Little Reba didn't miss when she aimed at the night the lights went out in Georgia. Up real early on Superstar Country 96.1 KWS. A few clouds and 82 today. It is 61 right now. I'm Rob Rio. Thank you so much for loving your country with me. It is Miracle Treat Day at participating Dairy Queen locations. 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That's with whom we work for the Cares for Kids Radiothon, of course. 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
6: 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We are celebrating wings this week. July 29th is Wing Day. Americans consume an average of 90 chicken wings per year. I am well above average in that. And it is the most in the South. So Southerners consume the most wings. I've lived there and experienced it. And the least wings, the fewest, are eaten in the Pacific Northwest. I lived there a couple of times, and it's actually kind of tough to find good wings in the Pacific Northwest. That's a real interesting fact. 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
1: Good morning, I'm Rob Real. Thanks for getting up real early. Here are three real big headlines at WVMetroNews.com. Despite resignation and federal charges, a delegate remains on the November ballot. Charleston Police Department swears in largest class since 2005. And seven former champions in the field for the 93rd West Virginia Open.
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1: The Metro News AccuWeather forecast has just a few clouds around today with a high of 82. Clear skies and 58 overnight. Mostly sunny, 86 tomorrow. Occasional afternoon showers on Saturday with a high of 80. Rainy on Sunday with a high of 80. The latest news, weather, and more for the Mountain State is always at WVMetroNews.com. 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

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When I call Need You Now from Lady A, the drunk texting song, and it used to be the drunk dialing song, he's like, well, why do they have to be drunk? And I'm like, oh, sweetie. 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It's 7:09. I'm Rob Rio. Thank you so much for loving your country with me. A few clouds at 82 today, 59 right now, and a special lunch at the Pitch Sports Bar and Grill in Dunbar today. A special edition of the Superstar Lunch Bunch for us as we get the opportunity to say goodbye to one another. Final high five or fist bump. The Pitch has put together an up real early last lunch special, $9.61, 11:30 until 1 today. If you want to come see me and Truck Norris, and we'll get to see each other.

0: one more time before I go. Thank you to Ryan and everybody at The Pitch for all that you have done for us. I really do appreciate it. And the enthusiasm of the folks at The Pitch has always really, really impressed me. Tim gets dressed up. Gary definitely doesn't. 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

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He had on significantly more. 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

0: It's 82 today, 59 right now. I'm Rob Reel. Thank you so much for loving your country with me. Speaking of concerts, Ticket Throwdown Thursday starts the weekend. 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

0: an old chunk of coal, but I'm going to be a diamond someday. Hall of Famer John Anderson up real early on Superstar Country at 86.1 KWS. I'm Rob Real. 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One in the books and several more to go. Lots of ticket throwdown Thursday winners for Justin Moore featuring Priscilla Block. Charleston Coliseum, the show is Saturday, November 7th. The tickets go on sale tomorrow morning at 10. Next chance to win them before you can buy them. Not quite an hour away. A few clouds around and 82 today. It is 59 right now with the King, the Silver Fox, the birthdays and anniversaries all coming up real early on Superstar Catch Rate 86.1 KWS.
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0: Great Clips. 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
1: Nobody likes paying taxes, but West Virginia invented a new way to do it. In 1921, under Governor Ephraim Morgan, West Virginia became the first state in the nation to enact a sales tax. It was a bold move to fund road construction, setting a precedent that almost every other state would follow. West Virginia, defining modern government.
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Dwight and Little Sister up real early on 96.1 KWS. A guy, a designing woman, a friend, and the last action hero in birthdays and anniversaries after George Strait. Write this down. 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

0: don't have enough good nicknames in country music anymore, like the Silver Fox. It's Charlie Rich behind closed doors up real early on Superstar Country 96.1 KWS. The doors to the Pitch Sports Bar and Grill in Dunbar will open today for a very special edition of the Superstar Lunch Bunch. 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

guitarist Buddy Guy leads off the birthday and anniversary list today. He is 90. Paul Anka, "You're Having My Baby, Put Your Head on My Shoulder." And he wrote Johnny's theme for The Tonight Show. Paul Anka, 85 today. That Guy actor William Atherton, he's the bad guy in the original Ghostbusters, among other things. He's 79. Arnold Schwarzenegger is 79 today as well. Actor Jean Reno is 78. Actor-turned-director Ken Olin, 72. Delta Burke from Designing Women, beauty queen and actress, 70 today. Singer Kate Bush is 68. Director Richard Linklater from Dazed and Confused and the Boyhood, he's 66 today. Actor Lawrence Fishburne, 65. Lisa Kudrow from Friends is 63. Actress Vivica A. Fox, 62. Actor Terry Crews, who just really seems to be having fun as a famous person. He just has so much joy. Terry Crews, 58 today. Actor Simon Baker, 57. Director Christopher Nolan, The Odyssey, The Dark Knight Trilogy, Interstellar, The Martian, and so many more. Christopher Nolan, 56 today. Actor-comedian Tom Green, 55. Actress Christine Taylor, who I swear is the funniest person in her family. She's married to Ben Stiller. Christine Taylor, 55 today. Double Oscar winner Hilary Swank is 52. Jamie Presley, the actress from Mom, and My Name is Earl, she's 49. Actress Yvonne Strahovski from The Handmaid's Tale and Chuck, she's 44. In country music, Neil McCoy is 68, and Dwayne O'Brien of Little Texas is 63. If you are celebrating your big day, happy, happy, best of health and luck in your new year. 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
0: The Metro News AccuWeather forecast has just a few clouds around today with a high of 82. Clear skies and 58 overnight. Mostly sunny, 86 tomorrow. Occasional afternoon showers on Saturday with a high of 80. Rainy on Sunday with a high of 80. The latest news, weather, and more for the Mountain State is always at WVMetroNews.com. 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

0: Toby's feeding the dog and sacking the trash up real early on Superstar Country 96.1 KWS. A few clouds around today and 82. It is 62 at 8.09. I'm Rob Rio. Thank you so much for loving your country with me. Summer fun with Hall of Famer Randy Dameron in the Superstar Artist Spotlight. 3 o'clock Sunday afternoon, country summer songs will be in Randy's Superstar Artist Spotlight. About 10 minutes away from your next chance to score on a ticket throwdown Thursday. Justin Moore featuring Priscilla Block. 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

0: It is a busy, busy day here in the real world. That's Alan Jackson up real early on Superstar Country 96.1 KWS. A few clouds at 82 today, 62 right now. 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It is also a ticket throwdown Thursday. Just about ready to give away the next pair of passes to see Justin Moore featuring Priscilla Block at Charleston Coliseum Saturday, November 7th. Tickets on sale 10 o'clock tomorrow morning. Your next chance to win in mere moments. And don't forget about a very special See You Later edition of the Superstar Lunch Bunch. We'll talk more about that coming up real early. Waylon, Wynonna, Garth, and Travis on the first name in real country music. 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
0: Throwdown. It is a ticket throwdown Thursday. Let's get ourselves another winner. Call it 9-304-344-9696. He's going to see Justin Moore featuring Priscilla Block at the Charleston Coliseum Saturday, November 7th. Tickets at Ticketmaster, not even on sale yet until tomorrow morning at 10. Let's win them before you can buy them. A Justin Moore ticket throwdown Thursday. I need caller 9 at 304-344-9696. Good luck.

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Now, I'm all for one of your reasons to celebrate, but not so much for a related one. 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

0: If you didn't score this time around, just hold on. A whole bunch more of Ticket Throwdown Thursday opportunities are coming with your free concert station. That's Travis Tritt up real early on Superstar Country 96.1 KWS. I'm Rob Real. Thank you so much for loving your country with me these past 3.5 years. A very special see you later edition of the Superstar Lunch Bunch with the Pitch Sports Bar and Grill in Dunbar today. 11:30 until 1. I would love for you to stop by. We can do a final high five or fist bump. 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See what we did there? $9.61, $9.96. Okay, you got it. So the lunch special is only available 11:30 until 1 today, but I would love to see you. Truck Norris and I will be there, the Pitch Sports Bar and Grill, for a special see you later edition of the Superstar Lunch Bunch. 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

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Haircuts, food, game, live entertainment, and a whole bunch more. 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

0: Bama's Close Enough to Perfect up real early on Superstar Country 96.1 KWS. Just a few clouds around. I would call this a close enough to perfect day. 82 this afternoon. Clear, comfortable 58 tonight. Mostly sunny 86 tomorrow. Occasional afternoon showers on Saturday. High 80. Rainy and 80 on Sunday. It is 65 right now. I'm Rob Rio. Thank you so much for loving your country with me. Ticket Throwdown Thursday for Justin Moore featuring Priscilla Block will continue. Lots of chances at tickets all workday long. You can win them before you can buy them. 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
4: Thursday starts the weekend with the International Day of Friendship, topping your reasons to celebrate. It is also Father-in-Law Day, and I was great friends with my late former father-in-law, Dave. He was a good friend for a long time. 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It is Cheesecake Day, Whistleblower and Paperback Day. Vanuatu celebrating its Independence Day. It is the Day Against Human Trafficking. It is World Snorkeling Day. It is Intern Day and Share a Hug Day, though be very careful about sharing a hug with an intern. We've been down that road before, I feel. Those are your reasons to celebrate. 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

The Dirt Band up on that high horse, up real early on Superstar Country 96.1 KWS. I'm Ron Real. Thank you so much for loving your country with me. Carolina, California, the middle of Montana, and the Coffee Break Classic. 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

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I'm Ron Real, and I apologize in advance if I soapbox a little in talking about this coffee break classic that was a two-week number one in 1995. She knew how to have a whole lot of fun with the music, not a whole lot of serious stuff from her and her then-husband and co-writer and producer, but that's okay. Not every song has to be He Stopped Loving Her Today or Go Rest High on That Mountain. Sometimes you just want to have a good time, dance a little bit. Here's my thing, though. She has recently been back in the media spotlight. She's got a new record and is really making for another chapter in her musical career. She is, well, in her 60s now, and I think looks absolutely fantastic. But I see so much of the haterade online, on social media, about how she looks, about how she's had work done, and they don't think the work is very good. And these are from people who don't have to use their voice and their face and their body to make a living and maybe don't understand what those of us in show business do, that your brand is everything, and how you look, even when you're on the radio, is an important thing. I will add that it appears she has spent the money to get really good work done. I think it looks fantastic. And believe me when I say your face is no place for a coupon. If you're going to do the plastic surgery route, make sure you get the good stuff. I think that has been the case for Shania Twain. The Coffee Break Classic, Any Man of Mine, up real early at Superstar Country 96.1 KW.

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some pure country from the king, George Strait. Across My Heart, up real early on Superstar Country 96.1 KWS. And I apologize if I got a little too preachy about the plastic surgery thing. Maybe the best thing you could say is nothing with regard to Shania Twain and any work she may or may not have had done. Any Man of Mine, a two-week number one from 1995, our coffee break classic this morning. Head to the middle of Montana and leave that big city with Merle Haggard. Up real early on Superstar Country 96.1 KWS.

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0: 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I know a little something about that. Lone Star, I'm already there. Up real early on Superstar Country 96.1 KWS. Ticket Throwdown Thursday starts the weekend. It continues with more passes for you to win to see Justin Moore featuring Priscilla Block at Charleston Coliseum November 7th. They don't go on sale until tomorrow morning at 10, but you can win them before you can buy them all day long. A Ticket Throwdown Thursday. I'm Ron Rio. Thank you so much for loving your country with me. 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

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Good morning, I'm Chapel. Well, it was kind of nippy this morning. I think the weather is cooling down some. Here's Gary Allen on 96.1 KWS.

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9: KWS Charleston Weather.
10: It's going to be sunny this afternoon with a high 84. Tonight, mostly clear with a low around 60. Tomorrow, sunny again with a high 88.

Another Young Gun concert coming to town at Charleston Coliseum and Convention Center. Justin Moore and Priscilla Block, Saturday, November 7th. It's Ticket Throwdown Thursday. 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
0: 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You said Joy?
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0: Joy, you're going to go see Justin Moore along with Priscilla Block. It's coming November the 7th. Those tickets go on sale tomorrow morning, but you win them before you can buy them. How about that?
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It's Ticket Throwdown Thursday. We've got another chance for you to win Justin Moore tickets. Those tickets go on sale tomorrow morning at 10 a.m.

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9: 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It was a tragedy, but West Virginia turned grief into action. 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

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Here's Clint Black.

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Good morning, I'm Chapel. 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
4: KWS Charleston Weather.
5: It's going to be sunny this afternoon with a high 84. Tonight, mostly clear with a low around 60. Tomorrow, sunny again with a high 88.

It's Ticket Throwdown Thursday. I've got your Justin Moore tickets. He's coming Saturday, November 7th, and those tickets go on sale tomorrow morning at 10 o'clock at the Charleston Coliseum. Caller number 9 right now wins 344-9222.

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And I never took the time to let you know. So before he takes you away,

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1: All right.
0: All right. Who is this?
1: This is Jody.
0: Hey, Jody. Where are you from?
1: Bell.
0: All right. Well, Jody from Bell, you're going to go see Justin Moore. He's coming to town on November the 7th. Those tickets go on sale tomorrow morning at 10 a.m. But it's Ticket Throwdown Thursday, so you want them before you can buy them.
1: 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Thank you.
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The All Request Superstar Country Cafe. Come on in. We're open for business. You got a favorite song? 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

0: Superstar Country 96.1 KWS. Good afternoon. I'm Chapel. Of course, we've got John Conley coming up. Rose colored glasses requested. Now, don't forget coming up on, let's see. We've got, of course, more Justin Moore tickets on the way because it's a ticket throwdown Thursday, and those tickets are going to go on sale at 10 o'clock tomorrow morning, so you can win them before you buy them, so be sure to wait for the queue to call.
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The streaming premiere of the Super Mario Galaxy movie is on tonight on Peacock. 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

0: 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Good afternoon, I'm Chapel. 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
10: It's going to be sunny this afternoon with a high 84. Tonight, mostly clear with a low around 60. Tomorrow, sunny again with a high 88.

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1: Logan Hammock of Summersville.
0: Hi, Logan. You're from Summersville. Congratulations. Yes. You're caller 9.
1: Thank you.
0: You're going to go see Justin Moore along with Priscilla Block November 7th at the Charleston Coliseum and Convention Center. You're welcome, Mudge. Justin. Are you a big Justin Moore fan?
1: Yes. I'm a huge fan. Yes.
0: All right. Well, thank you so much for listening to 96.1 KWS.
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Today we celebrate International Day of Friendship and National Chili Dog Day. So have a chili dog with your friends. 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

0: 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One of the Ten Commandments is do not kill, but I guess this lady didn't care. My wacky but true story coming up in 3 minutes on 96.1 KWS.
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11: Earlier this month, a 27-year-old woman in Connecticut was charged with murder, and it was apparently premeditated because earlier that day she Googled, "Does God forgive murderers?" You don't have to be a serious Bible person to know that one of the Ten Commandments is do not kill. And yet, this person wanted to know if there was any wiggle room there. It's unclear what answers she found, but apparently wasn't enough to stop her. Wacky, but true.

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3: It's going to be sunny this afternoon with a high 84. Tonight, mostly clear with a low around 60. Tomorrow, sunny again with a high 88.

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Remember that school that was going to deploy a humanoid robot teacher? Well, they've changed their minds. I bet you they got complaints from the parents. 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

It's Ticket Throwdown Thursday. Caller number 9 right now wins Justin Moore tickets. He's coming to the Charleston Coliseum November the 7th. Those tickets go on sale tomorrow morning at 10 a.m. But you can win them before you can buy them if you're caller number 9 right now. 344-9696.

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I'll never forget the good times we had, 'cause I'm reminded every month when I send her the child support. Well, it wasn't too long till the lust all died, and I'll admit I wasn't too surprised the day I come home and found my suitcase sitting out on the porch. Well, I tried to get in, she changed the lock. Then I found this note taped on the mailbox that said, "Goodbye, Turkey, my attorney will be in touch." So I decided right then and there I was gonna do what's right, give her fair share. But brother,

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I'm telling you, they have made a

0: 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I'm gonna be just.
1: 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They call him the Alabama Wild Man, Jerry Reed. I'm Chapel. Thanks for listening this afternoon. 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

0: 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Hello there, it's just after 3 o'clock. We crash for Greg in Charleston, playing you the awesome possum of George Jones.
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know the heart of country music still beats in Luke the Drifter. You can tell it when he sang "I Saw the Light." Old Marty, Hank, and Lefty, why, I can feel them right here with me.

0: Superstar Country 96.1 KWS. Too much fun, impossible, I say. It's Daryl Singletary as Crash, and it's you, and well, it's a lot of fun today. It always is. Always have a blast giving away, win them before you can buy them, concert tickets on a Ticket Throwdown Thursday. And lots of winners so far, and lots of winners still to go. You want to see Justin Moore November 7th at the Coliseum? Well, keep listening. And by the way, those tickets to see Justin and Priscilla Block going on sale tomorrow morning at 10 o'clock, but you don't have to wait. Another guaranteed Ticket Throwdown Thursday winner coming between 4 and 5 this afternoon.
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Gotta keep on rolling on down the highway. 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We're crashing. Ticket throwdown Thursday. Guaranteed. Somebody's gonna win Justin Moore tickets before.

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0: got a slow it down busy man. Billy Ray Cyrus is on Superstar Country 96.1 KWS. We're crashing you, and I love it when we can give you a ticket throwdown Thursday. Yes, a windfall of Justin Moore tickets. More tickets than anybody in town. Another chance for you to win yours coming up here before 5 o'clock as we welcome Justin to the Coliseum November 7th. By the way, tickets for that show going on sale tomorrow morning at 10 o'clock.
1: Happy Thursday afternoon. This is Dale Cooper with a check of traffic. We do have one accident we need to pass along to you right now. There's an accident on I-77 heading northbound. Mile marker 98, that's right around the Greenbrier Street exit. It's a two-vehicle accident causing some delays. Should be cleared away pretty soon, but causing delays right now. Again, that 77 northbound at Greenbrier Street, an accident causing delays.
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ticket throwdown Thursday, and you're cue to call right now, fan number 9, 304-344-9696. Going to get a pair of Justin Moore tickets to see the show on Saturday, November 7th at the Coliseum. Right, fan number 9, Justin Moore waiting on you, 304-344-9696. 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

0: 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Call coming in. It's Ethan. Where are you at today, Ethan?
1: Mount Nebo, West Virginia.
0: Not very cool. Well, you're a winner. I got Justin Moore tickets for you. You're on your way to see him at the Coliseum November 7th.
1: Thank you.
0: You're welcome. Another chance to win. Ticket throwdown Thursday. Guaranteed winner again after 5 o'clock.
2: I got a six-pack, got a single-stem rose. 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I got

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1: We're gone.
0: Yes, constructive use of time there. Mighty Merle, and I think I'll just stay here and drink and crash. And you, it's coming up on 5 o'clock. And yes, the wild, wonderful, yet always humble drive at 5. The fun sing-along songs on the way. Extra good here after 5 o'clock. I've got another ticket throwdown Thursday. Chance for you to win Justin Moore tickets. And that's between 5 and 6 this afternoon.
2: Happy Thursday afternoon. This is Dale Cooper with a check of traffic. We do have one accident we need to pass along to you right now. There's an accident on I-77 heading northbound. Mile marker 98, that's right around the Greenbrier Street exit. It's a two-vehicle accident causing some delays. Should be cleared away pretty soon, but causing delays right now. Again, that 77 northbound at Greenbrier Street, an accident causing delays.
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0: Superstar Country 96.1 KWS in Charleston. It's Crash in Sissonville. It's Deborah. Without a doubt, knows exactly what time it is.
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0: got to go out in a blaze of glory. Out with a bang. Late, great Kenny Rogers sounding good on Superstar Country 96.1 KWS. And the Drive at 5, rolling with Crash and you, and we are driven by Capital Ford. And answer a bunch of texts. And I'm getting your texts. Thank you. Yes, we have another pair of Justin Moore tickets. More tickets. A guaranteed winner coming up before 6 o'clock. Don't call now. I'll tell you. I'll give you the cue to call to be one of our Ticket Throwdown Thursday Justin Moore winners today. And by the way, the tickets going on sale officially 10 o'clock tomorrow morning.
1: Happy Thursday afternoon. This is Dale Cooper with a check of traffic. We do have one accident we need to pass along to you right now. There's an accident on I-77 heading northbound. Mile marker 98, that's right around the Greenbrier Street exit. It's a two-vehicle accident causing some delays. Should be cleared away pretty soon, but causing delays right now. Again, that 77 northbound at Greenbrier Street, an accident causing delays.
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0: 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I need fan number 9. Make it through now, 304-344-9696. I've got a pair of Justin Moore tickets waiting on you. The show will be at the Coliseum November 7th. Call me now, fan number 9. 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
0: 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Big show at the Coliseum, Saturday, November 7th. 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
1: Good evening, Dale Cooper with a check of traffic on this, your favorite radio station. We do have one congestion we need to pass along to you, 77 northbound by marker 100. That's down Charleston around the Leo Sullivan exit. Also on 64 westbound by marker 58. Those are the downtown exits in Charleston. We're experiencing some delays there as well. Otherwise, things are moving okay. Just be careful headed wherever you're going.
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0: It is so. 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

0: 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Crash in Charleston, Sissonville. Who's this?
1: Kim Wolfenson.
0: Okay, Kim, to answer your question, 30 artists, all in one song here, including in the video, but not singing, Randy Travis.

0: Star Country, 96.1 KWS, and the lovely Patty Lovelace and Crash. Thank you for listening to the show. Prepare for some rowdiness. Sir Rowdy Yates on the way after 7 o'clock. How about a little dessert? Yeah, some dessert would hit the spot tonight. 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
1: Hey, if it feels like everyone you know is on vacation, it's probably because they are. Global commercial aviation had its busiest day just 1 week ago with 153,400 commercial flights. It's true that economic headwinds and geopolitical turmoil have kind of dampened ticket sales somewhat, but the allure of posting a picture of yourself in front of the largest ball of twine is apparently worth going into debt for.
0: It's Riding with Rowdy.
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2: Did you hear me tell you yesterday that Facebook is about to undergo what I think is a pretty radical change? 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Take Ben's question today. He asks, isn't it a bit unnerving that what doctors do is called a practice? Gary's a bit twisted. His post is proof of that today. He says, if you see someone crying, quietly ask them if it's because of their haircut. Oh, and we can sure learn a lot about Paula with her post today. She says, I have good problem-solving skills, but where I really shine is my skill at creating problems.
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1: Being a history buff and a lover of fast food, I sure wish I could have been there for the big memorabilia auction at the former home of Colonel Sanders, the founder of Kentucky Fried Chicken. And apparently, they sold it all, including his 5,000 square foot home, his personal watch collection, his original cash register, his cutlery set, a bust that was sculpted by his daughter, and a commercial gas range from the Colonel's former residence. If you were curious, no, they did not sell off the secret recipe to his 11 herbs and spices or give us any clues as to the origin of the spork.
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